You're awful bright, you're awful smart. I must admit, you broke my heart. The awful truth, it's really sad. I must admit,

You had the cards, I must admit. You were awful smart. The awful truth is awful sad, I must admit.

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Max Radio Classic. I successi.

just mind the hand that she walks through the door. She wonders if it will be okay. It's hard for her when he doesn't respond. He says, baby,